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2: Forecast. Time for your Retro Rocks Long Island weather. Light drizzle tonight down to around 61. Tomorrow, overcast skies topping out near 75. Right now, 69 and clear in Old Bethpage.

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0: There's a saying that if you want something done right, you should do it yourself. Well, that maxim may soon be applied to pregnancy testing. The first American over-the-counter self-pregnancy test has just been marketed.
1: There's an island way out in the sea, where the babies, they all grow on trees.
2: I was involved. They're an extremely good example of oral contraception. 2 weeks ago, I asked a girl to go to bed with me, and she said no.
0: Do-it-yourself pregnancy tests could have many advantages. For one thing, making an appointment and waiting for the results of a lab test can take a long time, especially when the person being tested wants to know her condition as quickly as possible.
3: Well, how do you tell? I mean, how do you know for sure?
4: I got a surprise for you. A child is coming.
0: A home pregnancy test costs only about $10 and takes only 2 hours. A woman who desired a baby and tested positive could begin her prenatal care immediately at the most critical stage of the fetus. Conversely, it would also be easier to terminate an unwanted pregnancy in the early stage.
5: You met me at a party about 6 to 8 weeks ago, and you said I was a real good sport.
6: How are you, Jane?
5: Pregnant. And I'm gonna jump out the window.
6: Say, you are a good sport, aren't you, Jane?
0: But not all medical authorities are confident about the benefits of do-it-yourself pregnancy tests. They say many women may not bother getting proper doctor's care early in their pregnancy if they don't even have to go to the doctor in the first place. And some health experts are worried many women won't do the home test properly, since it does require care, thus giving them false results either one way or the other.
7: Think I'm gonna have a baby.
0: But with or without wholehearted medical approval, the do-it-yourself method promises to be very popular. Many women would like to find out themselves right away, rather than go through a pregnant pause waiting for a doctor's appointment.

0: Ben Manila on the News Blimp. Weather
1: Channel Forecast. Time for your Retro Rocks Long Island weather. Light drizzle tonight, down to around 61. Tomorrow, overcast skies, topping out near 75. Right now, 64 and clear in Huntington.
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5: 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But the song was first recorded by Delaney and Bonnie in 1969. 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

Invented the mullet, business in the front, party in the back, zero accountability throughout. 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
1: 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Retro Rocks.

0: this guitar solo is sick.
1: And it's gone.
0: Again.
1: We went through one tunnel, Mike.
0: So hit refresh or whatever.
1: I shouldn't have to hit refresh. What are we, in 2005?
0: Dude, you know what you need?
1: A better phone?
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1: Automatically?
0: Yeah, man. No tapping, no restarting, no rage throwing your phone into the back seat.
1: Well, that's oddly specific.
0: I've seen you do it, man.
1: So where do I get it?
0: Just go to retrorocks.net/app, hit the install there, and you're done. And it actually works when you're driving places.
1: Revolutionary concept.
0: Right?
2: RetroRocks.net/app. The app that doesn't give up just because you drove through a tunnel.

0: 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Well, Jesus rock, basically a sermon you can dance to, may well be the fastest growing sound cult in America today.
1: One day I played Black Sabbath at 78 speed, man.
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1: I saw God.
0: According to the New York Times, Jesus rock is big business, with Jesus recording companies, a Jesus rock magazine, syndicated Jesus rock radio shows, and even some radio stations that devote all their time to the Bible Belt beat.

0: The Christian coffee house movement of the 60s seems to have evolved into a loosely knit chain of Jesus discos, where groups like the Resurrection Band and the Holy Ghost Players rock out the message of salvation.
1: You may now purchase for your very own home these original hits made famous by the original artist. And his disciples sing, "For he's a jolly good fellow," recorded live at the Last Supper.
0: Many of the Jesus clubs are funded by the First Church of the Nazarene, a denomination that discourages dancing because it stimulates sinful sexual arousal. And none of the clubs serve anything stronger than ginger ale.

0: Most members of the clergy are in favor of the Jesus Rock movement. With church membership and attendance in decline, they see Jesus Rock as a missionary appeal to the youthful masses.
1: I'd just like to say before we go any further, I'm all for you young people, really, I am. I'm behind you 150%, the long hair and the freedom and all that stuff, I think it's great.
0: But some fundamentalists still fear rock music induces sinful African-rooted sexual fervor that has nothing to do with religion, no matter how much Jesus is sprinkled on top of the rock.

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1: 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Time for your Retro Rocks Long Island weather. Light drizzle tonight, down to around 61. Tomorrow, overcast skies, topping out near 75. Right now, 62 and clear in Woodbury.
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0: 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Every legend had a first hit. These are the tracks that struck gold and started it all. Let's rewind to where the magic began.
1: Released in July 1972, I'll Be Around was the Spinners' first hit song. It peaked at number 3 on the U.S. Billboard Hot 100 and number 1 on the R&B charts, marking their breakthrough under Philadelphia International Records. Here's a fun fact. Originally, the song was intended as a B-side to How Could I Let You Get Away? But radio DJs preferred I'll Be Around, making it the group's first major hit and a song.

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1: And now, another hour of the biggest, the best, and the most classic hits and classic rock. Retro Rocks.

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0: think of an ecologist? You probably get the image of someone wandering through nature, studying the delicate, harmonious balance of unspoiled wilderness. Well, ecology is no longer confined to the field and stream. Now there's a new breed, called urban ecologists, who study the not-so-delicate balance between urban man and cockroaches, rats, pigeons, and stray dogs.
1: Civilization!
2: The real major difference between urban ecology and the other general forms of ecology that we think of is that the environment to study is a human climax. It is an environment totally built by human culture where people are clearly the dominant species of the environment.
0: Dr. Alan Beck, director of New York City's Bureau of Animal Affairs, is one of the original urban ecologists and author of the book The Ecology of the Stray Dog.
3: Won't you give me a hand, try to understand that I'm a stranger in the city.
0: The study of urban ecology is growing rapidly for two reasons. First off, people come in constant contact with the animals under observation, but perhaps more importantly, it's cheaper than studying ecology out in the wilderness.
4: Poor pigeons, man. Their song is stuck in their throat, you know? That's what living in the city does, man. Sticks your song in your throat. I'm sure when the pigeons first got to the city, they had a nice song, man. A few years in the city.
0: Of course, urban ecology isn't totally dedicated to finding out about urban wildlife. A lot of research has to do with destroying the species under study.
2: Well, too often the animals are perceived as pests. We think of people as the only animal that belongs in a city, and the rest are there either because we let them there or because we haven't figured out a way of getting rid of them yet.
5: All New York City animals are tough, like New York City people. Everywhere else it's save the wildlife, everywhere else in the world. In New York City, it's public policy to kill whatever wildlife we have.
0: Scientists may have learned the habits of some of the most obscure creatures, but when it comes to city-dwelling animals, many scientists find themselves completely in the woods.

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1: Forecast. Time for your Retro Rocks Long Island weather. Light drizzle tonight, down to around 61. Tomorrow, overcast skies, topping out near 75. Right now, 62 and clear in Deer Park.
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0: Here's another.

0: Dude, sick playlist. How are you controlling the music?
1: I'm not.
0: What do you mean? You're literally holding a beer in each hand.
1: Exactly. I'm not even in the room.
0: Wait, what?
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0: Bro, that's witchcraft!
1: Nah, man. Now I can change it from anywhere in the house. The kitchen, backyard, bathroom.
0: The bathroom?
1: You should hear the acoustics in there. It's incredible.
0: That's either genius or deeply concerning.
1: Little bit of both. No skill required. No setup. Just say, Alexa, play Retro Rocks.
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4: On this day in 1982, Rocky III hits theaters. The film carries a new anthem, but it almost didn't exist. Sylvester Stallone wants Queen's Another One Bites the Dust for the training montage. He can't get permission. So he calls Survivor in Chicago and asks them to write something original. He gives them one instruction: build it around a key line of dialogue from the film. Survivor writes Eye of the Tiger in response. The song hits number one and stays there for 6 weeks. It becomes one of the most recognized rock tracks of the decade. A licensing rejection turned into a commission, and a band got the biggest hit of their career because someone else said no.

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2: On a hot summer night, would you offer your throat to the wolf with the red roses?
3: Will he offer me his mouth?
2: Yes.
3: Will he offer me his teeth?
2: Yes.
3: Will he offer me his jaws?
2: Yes.
3: Will he offer me his hunger?
2: Yes.
3: Again? Will he offer me his hunger?
2: Yes.
3: And will he starve without me?
2: Yes.
3: Then does he love me?
2: Yes.
3: Yes.
2: On a hot summer night, would you offer your throat to the wolf with the red roses?
3: Yes.
2: I bet you say that to all the boys.

lamp and a beaded curtain where a door should have been. He considered this an apartment. He considered himself a catch. Tragically, he was correct. Here's another Retro 70s classic on Retro Rocks.

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Join me every Sunday morning at 10 for a breath of fresh air. 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

Everyone professes to want peace in their lives and in the world, but so far it's still only a pipe dream. Could a school teach methods of bringing peace on Earth? Skeptics and believers alike may get a chance to find out. Legislators in Washington are again discussing the possibility of founding a National Peace Academy.

0: someday it's going to come.
1: The idea of a National Peace Academy was first proposed by George Washington in 1783. It's been considered by Congress more than 100 times since then, but the idea never got very far. But today, the arts of arbitration and mediation are almost considered sciences, and more people support their use in settling conflicts, even when the disputes involve the threat of violence.
2: Better, but wow, put your hand there.
3: No.
2: Now.
3: Wow.
2: Good, that's it.
3: Stop hitting me.
2: What?
3: Stop hitting me.
2: Stop hitting you?
3: Yes.
2: Why'd you come here then?
3: I wanted to complain.
2: Oh, no, that's next door. It's being hit on the head lessons in here.
3: What a stupid concept.
4: But have a

0: which is with us. It's inevitable. And what we have to find, and use a great deal of cleverness in trying to seek, are ways in which we can deal nonviolently with conflict in very cost-effective and sensible ways.
1: Bill Spencer is executive director of the National Peace Academy Campaign Organization, a group spearheading the drive to have Congress establish the National Peace Academy. Supporters envision Academy graduates being whisked to trouble spots around the world to cool off escalating conflicts. The object is to alter the situation from Group A versus Group B into Group A and B versus their differences.
2: Mr. Chieftain, representing the young people's Soviet Social Republic, it's a guest to sign this jazzy document. We too want peace of Nigeria.
1: So far, most of the opposition to the Peace Academy plan comes from the State Department. They say their diplomats are already trained in the art of negotiating peace. But judging from the state of world affairs, there might be a few people who would disagree. Susan O'Connell on the News Blimp.
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4: Retro Rock's Long Island weather update. Overnight, overcast skies. Overnight lows around 54. Later today, look for light drizzle. A high near 62. Right now, 60.
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0: is Chuck Matthews on Greatest Hits USA, and coming up this weekend, we're going to answer the following questions. 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
3: 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Oh.

0: One of Jimmy Carter's campaign promises was to do whatever he could to root out corruption and scandal wherever he found them. Since that time, an investigation has revealed a scandal we now know as Koreagate. But unfortunately, when it comes to rooting out this particular scandal, Jimmy Carter's whatever he can do doesn't amount to very much. I'm a political man,
1: and I practice what I preach. Now, Altman, you are making me lose my temper.
0: Leon Jaworski's probe of Korean influence buying in Congress has been stalled by a lack of cooperative witnesses.
1: We have to extricate the truth from this unbeliever on pain of torture.
0: The probe has shifted to officials of the Korean government.
1: Now, infidel, confess!
0: The man Jaworski most wants to talk to now is Kim Dong-jo, formerly South Korea's ambassador to Washington.
2: I want to see my ambassador!
3: Easily done. He's in the next cell.

0: Jaworski wants to have the former ambassador testify, but the State Department and the president say no.
1: Demanding the return of the former ambassador is not a feasible approach.
0: Jim Birx is a White House spokesperson.
1: The entire diplomatic system worldwide would collapse because of the long-standing traditional system of diplomatic immunity.
2: And if I was the president,
0: congressional investigators are growing impatient with Korea's lack of cooperation in the investigation, and House Speaker Tim O'Neill has vowed to cut off all U.S. aid to Korea unless the Korean government assists the inquiry.
3: Personally, I'm worried about Pico and Alvarado.
4: Well, don't make a Korea out of it.
5: Now you better tell me everything you did, baby.
0: Meanwhile, back at the White House,
1: working just as hard as you can, get the information and the truth back. And sometimes when you get into the international field, it's very difficult.
0: Congress is going to have to get some Korean cooperation before they can finish their house cleaning.
6: Okay, you want to know the truth?
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1: Retro Rock's Long Island weather update. Overnight, overcast skies. Overnight lows around 54. Later today, look for light drizzle, a high near 62. Right now, 58 and clear in Levittown.
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0: Hi, this is Ken Michaels, host of The Beatles' Every Little Thing. Want to hear something different in a Beatles show?
1: You're gonna lose that girl.
2: Yes, you're gonna lose that girl.
1: You're gonna lose.
2: Yes, yes, you're gonna lose that girl.
0: Every week you'll hear the greatest mix of Beatle and solo Beatle music, plus rarities, interviews, and interesting thematic sets. It all happens Saturday nights at 10 Eastern, with a repeat broadcast Sunday mornings at 11 Eastern on Retro Rocks, the Internet's playlist of the 60s, 70s, and 80s. Hello, hello. Ken Michaels here, ready to bring you today's Beatles trivia. And this time, it's in the form of a game called Do the Math. I'm going to give you two trivia questions. The answers for each one are a specific number. In Do the Math, you take the two numbers, add them together, and tell me what you got. It's just that simple. Ready? Here are the two questions. First one, how many songs on the Beatles' debut album, Please Please Me, were original compositions? How many songs on the Beatles' debut album, Please Please Me, were original compositions? Second question, how many medleys appeared on John Lennon's rock and roll album? How many medleys are on John's rock and roll album? Add both answers together, and you'll have the final answer in our game, Do the Math. Answers are coming right up in just a few moments.
3: Oh!

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1: Well, how did you do in our Beatle game? Do the math. You had to get the answers to two Beatles trivia questions. Both are numbered answers. And you had to do some simple arithmetic and add them together. Let's see how you fared. How many songs on the Beatles' first album, Please Please Me, were original compositions? There were 14 songs on the album, and 8 of them were original. All 8 were Lennon-McCartney songs. How many medleys appeared on John Lennon's rock and roll album? There were 2. A real short medley of Ready Teddy and Rip It Up, both Little Richard songs, and a medley of 2 songs that were both hits for Sam Cooke, Bring It On Home to Me and Send Me Some Lovin'. And that song actually was originally done by Little Richard. So the first answer was 8, the second answer was 2, and that adds up to 10. If 10 was your answer, take a deep bow. You figured out the answer in our game, Do the Math. And you can try and figure out Beatles trivia every single week on my website with all kinds of Beatle games to have fun with and win great prizes too. Check it out, along with lots of other features on the Beatles, at KenMichaelsRadio.com. Until next time, I'm Ken Michaels.

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Fashion has never been braver. Here's another totally awesome 80s classic on Retro Rocks.

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plaid, paisley, stripes, all on the same person at the same time on purpose. The 70s had a lot of explaining to do and refused to do any of it. Here's another retro 70s classic on Retro Rise.

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1: You mean like talk to an actual human being? How barbaric.
0: Well, good news for you, Mr. Antisocial.
1: It's introvert, thank you very much.
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1: I can actually do this from my couch in my pajamas?
0: We can't see you, thank goodness.
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1: No pants required either, right?
0: Goodbye.

0: Although Elvis is gone, his memory lives on in countless cheap baubles, trinkets, and other Elvis memorabilia.
1: Come on and be my little good luck charm.
0: Millions of dollars have already been spent on Elvis commemoratives, while at the same time, a large number of people are criticizing the marketing of the so-called death memorabilia and the exploitation of the king's memory.
2: Well, sir, I've been very lucky. And I happened to come along at a time in the music business where there was no trend. The people were looking for something different, and I was lucky. I came along just in time.
3: You know that only the good die.
0: Guyfert is the executive vice president of Factors Incorporated, which has the exclusive worldwide rights to make, market, and sell Elvis memorabilia.
4: We have a mug and tumbler program. We have actually t-shirts, sweatshirts, posters, iron on transfers, costume jewelry program, commemorative coin. Super, super talented. Very, very nice. It has various stages of his career, ranging from when he was 2 years old to some later shots of him.
3: Holy smoke, land sakes alive, I never thought.
0: Many people wonder what the Presley family thinks about the constant selling of Elvis mementos. But actually, the family and Elvis's manager approve all the authorized memorabilia, and that means just about all of it. The Factors Company jealously guards its exclusive rights and actively sues anyone it finds marketing Elvis gear. While admitting some of the memorabilia may be in poor taste, Mr. Guyfert says the bootleggers are responsible because they sell unapproved items. One of the most gruesome bootleg mementos is a film purportedly showing Elvis's autopsy.
3: Don't be cruel to who heart is true.
0: It seems the memorabilia merchants are echoing the cries that accompanied past departed monarchs. The king is dead. Long live the king.
5: I didn't know he had a king. I thought we were an autonomous collective.
4: Naturally, Elvis was the king of rock and roll. And in merchandising, therefore, he can be classified as the king also.

0: and Manila on the News Blimp. Weather Channel
1: Forecast. Retro Rock's Long Island weather update. Overnight, overcast skies. Overnight lows around 54. Later today, look for light drizzle, a high near 62. Right now, 58 and clear in Brentwood.
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0: Hi, my name is Dave, and I've been yelling at Alexa for 3 years now. Sometimes she listens. Sometimes she tells me the weather in Bangladesh. Sometimes she orders 47 rolls of paper towels. But when I say, Alexa, play Retro Rocks, she absolutely nails it every single time. No confusion, no, I'm sorry, I didn't catch that. Just pure, uninterrupted classic hits and classic rock from the 60s through the 80s streaming through my house while I pretend to do chores. It's honestly the only functional relationship I have left. My wife's jealous. Join me in this beautiful, dysfunctional harmony.
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2: Released in May 1986, Mad About You was Belinda Carlisle's first hit song as a solo artist. It reached number 3 on the U.S. Billboard Hot 100 and topped the Canadian charts. 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
0: Record your dedication. 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
1: Perfect for people who hate people.
0: So, perfect for you, right?
1: Exactly. Now I can dedicate "You're So Vain" to my ex without talking to anyone.
0: She definitely dodged a bullet.
1: RetroRocks.net/requests. For when you have feelings, but not social skills.

0: English is supposed to be the national language of the United States, but there seems to be one place in the U.S. where they've forgotten all about English and invented their own language. That place is Washington, D.C. Washington's legalistic jargon bears little resemblance to the tongue being spoken anywhere else.
1: And there even are places where English completely disappears. In America, they haven't used it for years.
2: Department of Health, Education, and Welfare.
3: I'm calling about a request we sent in to have a bicycle rack installed in front of the VA building.
2: Bicycle rack?
3: You know, a place to park your bicycle.
2: Oh, now I remember that request. You were trying to figure out what you were talking about. What you really mean is that you'd like to request funding to promote development of an intermodal transportation facility, right?
3: Right, a bicycle rack.
4: What do you talk?
5: Where do you get it?
4: What do you talk?
5: Where do you get it?
0: James.

0: Experiences with meaningless hereby's and heretofores, and don't be afraid to obfuscate, hyperbolize, or in any other manner render your meaning undecipherable.
1: You wasted words, so absurd.
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2: Retro Rock's Long Island weather update. Overnight, overcast skies. Overnight lows around 54. Later today, look for light drizzle, a high near 62. Right now, 56 and clear in Northport.
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3: On this day in 1969, Crosby, Stills, and Nash released their debut album. Three guys from three different bands, the Byrds, Buffalo Springfield, and the Hollies, sit down together and build something none of them could pull off alone. The vocal blend is the whole point. Three voices stacked tight, carrying songs that drift between folk, rock, and jazz without settling anywhere. The lyrics stay just out of reach. You feel them more than you understand them. It sells well. It wins a Grammy. But the real impact takes years to show. America, the Eagles, Fleetwood Mac, a whole generation of bands follow that harmony first blueprint. One album rewires what a rock vocal arrangement

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And he was right. It's infuriating. 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

So you thought the liberation bug had already bitten every conceivable minority group left to liberate. Not so. For right in the midst of us all are a persecuted minority group. Virtually indistinguishable from others, these downtrodden individuals have nonetheless felt the sting of oppression for years. And now it's their turn to stand up and demand their rights.

0: Who are the members of this hidden minority? Left-handed people. There are more than 25 million left-handed Americans. They're making it known that they no longer want to be left out, left behind, left over, put in left field, or given any left-handed compliments. We're not gonna take it. Never did and never will. We're not gonna take it. Their frustrations are expressed by people like Jancy Campbell, executive director of Left-Handers International in Topeka, Kansas.
1: If you're not left-handed, you don't know that there are problems that left-handed people face because everything is made for right-handed people.
2: Lefty, he can't sing the blues all night long like he used to.
0: Lefties claim they're disadvantaged in getting work because a lot of office equipment and machinery is designed for right-handed people.
3: You ain't got no friend on the neck. You're right. You ain't got no friend on the right. You're left.
0: Musical instruments, auto gear shifts, pencil sharpeners, and TV controls are also designed with the right-handed in mind.
1: There are some things that are available, but you either have to special order them, or they cost more than others, or they're not, you know, found as easily as other things are.
4: Like, for instance, with four fingers and a thumb on each hand, he saw that one hand wasn't going to be enough, so he'd give us two of them. And then he put the hands here on the end of the arms because he knew that that's where they'd be handy.
5: That's why they're called hands.
6: Hey, baby, I'm your handyman.
0: Right-on attitudes seem to be changing due to the pressure of 25 million people. But it's an uphill battle. After all, Americans have always been suspicious of leftist movements.
7: Hands high.
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9: Retro Rock's Long Island weather update. Overnight, overcast skies. Overnight lows around 54. Later today, look for light drizzle, a high near 62. Right now, 56 and clear in Seaford.
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2: Eric Clapton hesitated to record the reggae track I Shot the Sheriff, but eventually gave it a blues rock twist. 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Marley later said he was grateful because it helped introduce reggae to the world. 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

somebody greenlit the AMC Pacer, the Ford Pinto, and the Chevrolet Vega in the same decade. The 70s automotive industry was either a visionary or completely unhinged. 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

0: entire female population of the U.S. is being used as the guinea pigs to find out if birth control pills are going to have any side effects or not. Isn't that nice?
1: Well, now I know you must have heard it all. And in the way, it always seemed to end up on time.
2: Birth control has always been one of the major campaign issues of sexual politics. Many feminists have pointed out the male-dominated scientific community has so far only developed birth control pills for females.
3: I was involved in an extremely good example of oral contraception 2 weeks ago. I asked a girl to go to bed with me, and she said no.
2: But the birth control researchers feel unjustly accused. Scientists have been trying to develop male birth control pills for years, but they say the job is much tougher than developing female birth control pills.
4: I remember I found contraceptives in my father's drawer when I was 8 years old, and didn't know what the hell they were, and like everyone else who found them, proceeded to blow them up.
2: Dr. David Phillips is a reproductive biologist with the Population Council.
5: Certainly there are differences in biology that make it more of a problem.
6: Only women bleed. Only women bleed. Only women bleed.
2: Scientists maintain there are almost no similarities between the male and female reproductive systems. Women's hormones operate on a monthly cycle. There's no corresponding cycle in men. A female birth control device only needs to be effective against one egg a month, while a male contraceptive has to be effective against 300 million sperm produced each day. Meanwhile, researchers are hampered by the fact that there's no way to really study human male reproduction effectively. So for now, studies are conducted on animals.
5: We're really at sort of square one of trying to understand the basic biology of male reproduction better. And really, we don't have anything that's even ready to be tested in animals as a contraceptive. Maybe it's going to be 5 years or 10 years or 15 years. Nobody knows.
7: Men, men,
8: men, men, men, men, men, men, men.
7: I am strong. Hey, I am invincible. I'm a fella.
2: Ben Manila on the News Blimp.

0: Retro Rocks Long Island weather. Overcast skies today, a high of around 73. The clouds continue tonight, lows dropping to around 55. Right now, 55 and clear in Deer Park.
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4: When the Beatles wanted to bring something fresh into the Let It Be sessions, they turned to a man who was already a master of feel-good, soul-driven sound, Billy Preston. His electric piano lit up Get Back when he performed it with the Beatles. But here, Billy takes center stage. With that easy groove, that infectious spirit, and a voice full of pure joy, Preston turns Get Back into something that feels even freer. Like a celebration that spills out onto the street. It's not just the cover. It's Billy Preston owning the moment he helped to create. Here's Billy Preston getting back to where he once belonged with his version of Get Back on the Beatles

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1: 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Retro Rocks.

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And we're supposed to take this decade seriously? Here's another Retro 70s classic on Retro Rocks.

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0: It's not every day that a method of birth control is part of a national contest. But then not every day is National Condom Day.
1: The first contraceptive was invented thousands of years ago in ancient Carthage. They mixed the sap of the banyan tree with the powdered tail of a newt.
2: Did it work?
1: You don't see many Carthaginians around, do you?
0: A California pharmaceutical supplier is organizing the first annual National Condom Week and National Condom Day this February to focus awareness on alternative birth control methods. And Planned Parenthood groups are joining in to help drum up support.
3: Come together right now over me.
0: In connection with the celebration of National Condom Week, the Population Institute is holding a condom couplet contest to see who can come up with the best rhyme about prophylactics. Kathy Kamen is a spokesperson for the Population Institute.
4: What we want to do is raise awareness about alternative methods of birth control, so we thought that if we had a contest where people could write some poems and have a little bit of fun with it, that might be one way to raise awareness. Have anything to do with rubbers, and a couplet is a two-line rhyme. So let me give you some examples. When involved in intercourse, use a condom. Save remorse. Protect yourself and you won't see a baby bouncing on your knee.
5: Working on a night move. Trying to make some front page driving news.
0: The Institute has lined up a star-studded panel to judge the couplets, including Alice Cooper, Frank Zappa, Janice Ian, and Jimmy Buffett. And they've got some great prizes.
4: The first prize is a solid gold condom. Second prize is a wallet that's bronzed with a familiar circular indentation in the side. And the third prize is 144 condoms for the night of your life.
0: While the contest and National Condom Week are being promoted with a good deal of humor, there's a genuine concern among the sponsors for the need to promulgate more information about birth control. By discussing the subject lightly, they hope to make people more comfortable with the topic. Meanwhile, entries are flooding in with the Valentine's Day deadline fast approaching. And after a build-up like this, the condom couplet contest will undoubtedly have a thrilling climax. Ben Manila on the News Blimp.
6: Time for your Retro Rocks Long Island weather. Overcast skies today, a high of around 73. The clouds continue tonight, lows dropping to around 55. Right now, 55 and clear in Haw Paw.
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10: Yeah, Breaker 1.

good buddy. Mercy sakes alive, looks like we've got us a convoy. Was the dark of the moon on the 6th of June in a Kenworth hauling logs. Cab over Pete with a reefer on and a Jimmy hauling hogs. We is heading for Bear on I-10 about a mile out of Shaky Town. I says, Pigpen, this here's a rubber duck and I'm about to put the

0: 5 mile or so, 10, roger, them folks is getting intense up here.
1: By the time we got into Tulsa Town, we had 85 trucks in all. But they's a roadblock up on the Cloverleaf, and them bears was wall to wall. Yeah, them Smokies as thick as bugs on a bumper. They even had a bear in the air. I says, calling all trucks, this here's the duck. We

0: Interstate 44 like a rocket sled on rails. We tore up all of our swindle sheets and left them setting on the scales. By the time we hit that shy town, them bears was getting smart. They'd brought up some reinforcements from the Illinois National Guard. There's armored cars and tanks and jeeps and rigs of every size. Yeah, them chicken coops was full of bears and choppers filled the skies. Well, we shot the line, we went for broke with 1,000 screaming trucks and 11 long-haired friends of Jesus in a chartreuse microbus.
1: Here, rubber duck, just sodbuster. Come on, are you out? 10-4, sodbuster. Listen, you want to put that microbus in behind that suicide jockey? Yeah, he's hauling dynamite and he needs all the help he can get.
0: Well, we laid a strip for the Jersey Shore and prepared to cross the line. I could see the bridge was lined with bears, but it didn't have a doggone dime. I says, Pigpen, this here's a rubber duck. We just ain't a gonna

0: Ed Sullivan told America what to watch.
1: Ladies and gentlemen, the Beatles.
0: 60 years later, we're still not arguing with Ed. Here's another Retro 60s classic on Retro Rocks.

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0: Dude, this guitar solo is sick.
1: And it's gone.
0: Again?
1: We went through one tunnel, Mike.
0: So hit refresh or whatever.
1: I shouldn't have to hit refresh. What are we, in 2005?
0: Dude, you know what you need?
1: A better phone?
0: The Retro Rocks app. It actually reconnects automatically. Like when the signal comes back, so does the music.
1: Automatically?
0: Yeah, man. No tapping, no restarting, no rage throwing your phone into the back seat.
1: Well, that's oddly specific.
0: I've seen you do it, man.
1: So where do I get it?
0: Just go to retrorocks.net/app, hit the install there, and you're done. And it actually works when you're driving places.
1: Revolutionary concept.
0: Right?
2: RetroRocks.net/app. The app that doesn't give up just because you drove through a tunnel.
3: Hello, hello. Ken Michaels here, ready to rack your brains with today's Beatle game. And this time, I'm going to give you the first letters for each word that makes up the title of a Beatle or solo Beatle song. And I'm going to do it for two songs. In each case, you have to tell me what song title has each word beginning with the letters I give you. For example, PPM would be the first letters for Please Please Me. If I said BOTR, that would have to be Band on the Run. See how well you fare with these two examples. First one is WYD. That's WYD. Second one is FOE. Again, that's FOE. Can you figure out both answers? Give it some thought, and I'll come back in just a few moments.

0: When you're with good friends having good times, don't just have a beer, have a Löwenbräu. Because good friends and good times deserve the taste of a great beer. And there's really only one, Löwenbräu.
1: Tonight, let it be Löwenbräu.
2: Well, how did you do? Did you figure out both answers to our Beatle game in which I gave you the first letters for each word that make up the title of a Beatle or solo Beatle song? The first one was W-Y-D, and that was an album track that appeared on the Beatles For Sale album called What You're Doing.
3: Look what you're doing.
2: The second one was F-O-E, and that was a rocker from Paul's Flowers in the Dirt album that he led his 1989-1990 tour with called Figure of Eight.
3: Well, you got me dancing in the figure of eight.
2: If those were your answers, well done. You mastered our Beatle game for today. 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

flock of seagulls had a haircut that required its own environmental impact assessment. It was called Visionary. Here's another totally awesome 80s classic on Retro Rocks.

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0: Imagine being inside a chamber with no light, no sound, and nothing with you except for a foot of salt water. 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This experience is made possible by an 8-foot-long, 3-foot-wide, 3.5-foot-tall device called an isolation tank. Its manufacturers claim it can be both mentally and physically beneficial, as well as great fun.
1: Wow! Hey! Isn't that exciting?

The tank was originally developed for sensory deprivation experiments. Volunteers were locked in similar chambers and had adverse reactions, ranging from a numbing of the brain to near insanity.

0: Air Force trained astronauts in isolation chambers to simulate conditions in space. Both television and movies have depicted sensory deprivation as a torture technique. But now a group of Los Angeles researchers claims the isolation tank could be a pleasurable experience.
1: No one knows better than I myself. I'm by myself alone.
0: Proponents of the isolation tank say a couple of hours inside can prove almost as restful as a full night's sleep. Others praise the visual trips that are possible with the tank.
2: Oh, far out, man.
0: The lack of sensory input allows one to hallucinate and fantasize freely.
3: I'm so high, so high.
2: Look at that pigeon.
0: Although about 100 people now own one, the isolation tank is not without its critics. Sore eyes, stuffy ears, and an overwhelming sense of boredom leave some users fantasizing about nothing except when they can get out.
4: I've gotta get out of here! I gotta get out of here!
0: So if you ever wanted to get away from it all, now you can, right in your own home. Or if you aren't so inclined, you can always say, no thanks.
5: I'm going in!
0: Tom Powell on the News Blimp.
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7: Time for your Retro Rocks Long Island weather. Overcast skies today, a high of around 73. The clouds continue tonight, lows dropping to around 55. Right now, 59 and clear in Merrick.
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Volkswagen bus with questionable odors. Some things are better left in the past. This song is not one of them. Here's another retro 60s classic on Retro Rocks.

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2: Released in March 1983, True was Spandau Ballet's first hit song. It reached number one on the UK singles chart and peaked at number four on the US Billboard Hot 100. Here's some fun facts. The song was inspired by Marvin Gaye, and the famous lyric, "Why do I find it so hard to write the next line?" was actually about writer's block.
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0: Dude, sick playlist. How are you controlling the music?
1: I'm not.
0: What do you mean? You're literally holding a beer in each hand.
1: Exactly. I'm not even in the room.
0: Wait, what?
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0: Bro, that's witchcraft!
1: Nah, man. Now I can change it from anywhere in the house. The kitchen, backyard, bathroom.
0: The bathroom?
1: You should hear the acoustics in there. It's incredible.
0: That's either genius or deeply concerning.
1: Little bit of both. No skill required. No setup. Just say, Alexa, play Retro Rocks.

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1: Shoes for the dead.
0: Shoes for industry.
2: It's time for America to get back on its feet. In other words, it's time for Americans to start walking, at least according to Dr. Robert Slate of Arlington, Virginia. Dr. Slate has just founded the nation's first walking association to boost pedestrian rights.
3: People who were walking sometimes are thought to be poor people, or even the word itself, a pedestrian, means, lower class. They've been sort of second-class citizens, and this has been a natural outcome, I suppose, of the fact that our country is so automobile-oriented.
2: Europe has had a long history of walking clubs, but Dr. Slate's organization is a little more political. Dr. Slate says walkers are always being stepped on. While automobiles have nice wide roadways to cruise down, pedestrians have to crowd onto narrow sidewalks crammed with mailboxes, utility poles, and fire hydrants.
4: I'm not your stepping stone.
5: It's one small step for man.
2: Dr. Slate says his walking association already has members in 20 states, and for whatever reason, the transportation mode favored by cavemen is experiencing a new popularity. Even President Carter walked to work his first day on the job.
6: Hi there, everybody.
7: He's the walking man.
2: With so many people jogging and bicycling, it seems only natural that there be a potentially large walking army that could be mobilized.
8: These boots are made.
2: But Dr. Slate says if people don't start walking today, they may have to walk out of necessity tomorrow.
8: Are you ready, Boots? Start walking.
3: When the oil well goes dry, everyone's going to be walking.
9: The Cadillac walk. The Cadillac walk. Cadillac walk.
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10: Time for your Retro Rocks Long Island weather. Overcast skies today, a high of around 73. The clouds continue tonight, lows dropping to around 55. Right now, 62 and clear in Hicksville.
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2: On this day in 1969, Crosby, Stills, and Nash released their debut album. Three guys from three different bands, the Byrds, Buffalo Springfield, and the Hollies, sit down together and build something none of them could pull off alone. The vocal blend is the whole point. Three voices stacked tight, carrying songs that drift between folk, rock, and jazz without settling anywhere. The lyrics stay just out of reach. You feel them more than you understand them. It sells well. It wins a Grammy. But the real impact takes years to show. America, the Eagles, Fleetwood Mac, a whole generation of bands follow that harmony first blueprint. One album rewires what a rock vocal arrangement

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0: on Greatest Hits USA. And coming up this weekend, we're going to answer the following questions. What artist received a phone call? Who changed their name for tax purposes? And who had the number one record this week in 1965? Find out! Turn it up this weekend right here.
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0: is a model of a 12-story block, combining classical Neo-Georgian features with the efficiencies of modern techniques. The tenants arrive here, are carried along the corridor on a conveyor belt in extreme comfort towards the rotating knives.
1: The government is working on a blueprint for the design of every home, school, office, and other building to be constructed in the United States. Actually, the blueprint is of new energy performance standards mandated by Congress.
2: Ooh, let me tell you, you guys.
1: The standards will require all buildings to meet an energy budget or use only a specific amount of energy per square foot of space. The energy budget allotted to buildings will also depend on what they're for and where they're

0: Every single building built after February 1980 will have to meet these standards according to the law that Congress passed.
1: Joe Sherman of the Department of Housing and Urban Development is in charge of drawing up the energy standards. His staff is now studying the energy requirements of over 1,000 buildings built since the Arab oil embargo. By studying those energy-conscious designs, the government hopes to find a reasonable energy standard.
2: Architects may come in, architects may go in, never change your point of view.
0: The flexibility is in the hands of the architect and the engineer involved in the building, and indeed they can make the building look like anything they want and still meet the standards. I think most built certainly before 1974 would indeed fail the standards.
1: Under the new standards, solid glass skyscrapers may become a thing of the past, and home sites will be chosen with energy conservation features in mind. Of course, the standards will be different for different parts of the country.
0: For instance, to be heavily insulated against heating losses. But in New England, you would require it to be that way.
1: The new energy conservation standards should be in effect by 1981. It's yet to be seen how graciously the building trades will accept the government's constructive criticism.

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1: Forecast. Time for your Retro Rocks Long Island weather. Overcast skies today, a high of around 73. The clouds continue tonight, lows dropping to around 55. Right now, 65 and clear in Smithtown.
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7: Before Tony Basil turned Mickey into an 80s cheerleader anthem, the song had a different name and a different sound. Originally recorded as Kitty by the UK band Racy in 1979, it had the same catchy melody, but a whole different vibe. Here's where it all began. It's Racy with the original Kitty.

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0: And now, another hour of the biggest, the best, and the most classic hits and classic rock. 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

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Incredibly, it worked. Here's another retro 70s classic on Retro Rocks.

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1: Hi, this is Ken Michaels, host of The Beatles' Every Little Thing. 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
0: You're gonna lose that girl.
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3: It's time for...

0: ever been hungry but couldn't decide what to put on your menu? The U.S. government finds itself in a similar situation. They can't decide what should be on your menu either.
1: Oh, just wait, Archie. You're going to like it. It's your breakfast. Bacon souffle.
2: Oh, I ain't going to eat none of that.
1: Yummy, yummy, yummy.
0: The Senate was preparing to endorse a set of U.S. dietary goals. Among the goals, increased consumption of fruits, vegetables, grains, fish, and poultry, and decreased consumption of meat, sugar, salt, and fats.

0: The seven changes in food selection were designed to improve the general health of the American people. But when the meat, egg, sugar, and other related food industries got wind of the report, they began vigorous lobbying to change a lot of the proposed dietary goals. And they were successful. Now the Senate Committee on Nutrition and Human Needs, which authored the report, has eaten its words on the original recommendations.
1: Do you have a special diet, George?
2: I don't eat.
1: You don't eat?
2: No, but it hasn't affected my appetite.
3: Such delicious dishes.
0: According to Nick Modern, who headed the research on the original goals, the new wording leaves the whole issue of what Americans should be eating very hazy.
4: I think that the resistance is a disservice to the consumer because it's not really specific enough in directing what is, in my opinion, clearly beneficial.

0: The dietary goals were originally meant to replace the set of minimum daily requirements that have been the nutritional guideposts for years. Unfortunately, many people found them incomprehensible, not knowing what vitamins and minerals were in what food. But the successful lobbying by the industries apparently proves you can have your cake and eat it too.
1: Eat it!
2: You bet!
1: Eat it raw!
0: Tom Powell on the News Blimp.

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1: You mean like talk to an actual human being? How barbaric.
0: Well, good news for you, Mr. Antisocial.
1: It's introvert. Thank you very much.
0: Retro Rocks now has online requests. 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
1: I can actually do this from my couch in my pajamas?
0: We can't see you, thank goodness.
1: This is the greatest day of my life.
0: RetroRocks.net/requests. 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No phone calls required.
1: No pants required either, right?
0: Goodbye. The Beatles wrote the soundtrack of a generation. Now the greatest band of all time gets a fresh new spin.
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3: When Eddie Vedder sings, it always sounds like the truth. Raw, real, and straight from the gut. So, when he takes on You've Got to Hide Your Love Away, it hits different. More weathered, more worn, more human. Where Lennon's original version was gentle and aching, Vedder's version feels like a man trying to hold it all together, but barely. With just a voice and a little strumming, he turns this Beatles ballad into a quiet confession with a whole lot of weight. Here's Eddie Vedder with his stripped-down, soul-deep version of You've Got to Hide Your Love Away on The Beatles Uncovered.

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1: We say it's aged like fine whiskey.
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1: And now, another hour of the biggest, the best, and the most classic hits and classic rock. Retro Rocks.

Hi, my name is Dave, and I've been yelling at Alexa for 3 years now. Sometimes she listens. Sometimes she tells me the weather in Bangladesh. Sometimes she orders 47 rolls of paper towels. But when I say, Alexa, play Retro Rocks, she absolutely nails it. Every single time. No confusion, no, I'm sorry, I didn't catch that. Just pure, uninterrupted, classic hits and classic rock from the 60s through the 80s streaming through my house while I pretend to do chores. It's honestly the only functional relationship I have left. My wife's jealous. Join me in this beautiful, dysfunctional harmony.

0: It's been said the only two things people really have to do are die and pay taxes. But some taxpayers are complaining the two requirements are tantamount to the same thing. President Carter's meager tax cut proposals are not what many people were hoping for, particularly after listening to candidate Carter.
1: And let's back the president all the way up there.
2: I backed him yesterday into the swimming pool, and I nearly lost all of my senatorial privileges.
3: Oh, I was just a boy, giving it all away.
4: We were disappointed with the president's tax proposals. People expected real tax relief, I think, from the president's rhetoric, both during the campaign and early in his administration. I think there are probably millions of very disappointed taxpayers out there across the country.
0: Glenn Jackson is associate director of the National Taxpayers Union, an organization that lobbies for federal income tax cuts.

There are other things bothering income taxpayers than just the paltry size of the proposed cut. There's a new massive Social Security tax hike, and inflation has put some income taxpayers in higher tax brackets. These two boosts should more than offset any possible savings for most 1040 form filers.

0: Now that Carter has dashed their hopes for large-scale cuts, voters are looking to Congress. But there's a good possibility when all is said and done at tax time this year, Congress will have served up a bigger tax reduction than the president proposed, but still nothing near what tax cut activists want.
1: Tax the rich, feed the poor, tell their
2: taxpayers across the country to write, telephone their congressmen, send mailgrams, and express their need for tax relief.
0: Many people were hoping for a hefty decrease in their dues. After having their hopes fanned by President Carter's campaign rhetoric, they find his slight reduction proposals the unkindest cut of all.
3: I'm into bread. I love money. I love everything about money. I love to eat it.
0: Susan O'Connell on the News Blimp.
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5: Time for your Retro Rocks Long Island weather. Overcast skies today, a high of around 73. The clouds continue tonight, lows dropping to around 55. Right now, 69 and clear in Babylon.
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1: 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But good thing the music still rocks. Retro rocks.

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3: Hi, this is Paul Rogers.
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1: Exactly. Now I can dedicate "You're So Vain" to my ex without talking to anyone.
0: She definitely dodged a bullet.
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2: Hello, hello. Ken Michaels back with our Beatle game for today. This one called "The Note They Never Wrote," named after one of the songs from the album Wings at the Speed of Sound. This is where I play an excerpt of a song in which a reference is made to the Beatles, or perhaps to one of the Beatles, or one of their songs or albums. And what you have to do is figure out the name of this song and the artist who recorded it. Many songs make references to the Beatles and their works. This is one of them. Can you identify

0: How long has it been since you listened to Rick Nelson?
1: I went to a garden party.
0: Rick Nelson, Garden Party, the long-awaited album inspired by the million-selling single of the same name. Rick Nelson, Garden Party, now.

song came from a British supergroup that formed in 1973, featuring former members of the bands Free, Mott the Hoople, and King Crimson. I'm talking about Bad Company, fronted by singer Paul Rodgers. Bad Company's second album, Straight Shooter, from 1975, included this album track, which got a lot of airplay on rock radio, and it's been a staple ever since. In fact, the drummer for this band, Simon Kirk, was a member of Ringo Starr's All-Star Bands in three different lineups, and he sang this song during those tours with Ringo. And the song makes references to the Beatles and their early song, Love Me Do.

you said the song was Shooting Star by Bad Company, you should be proud. You figured out the answer in our game, The Note They Never Wrote. 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Until next time, I'm Ken Michaels.

The 80s gave us shoulder pads, hair metal, and the Commodore 64. Humanity was speaking, and we didn't even know. Here's another totally awesome 80s classic on Retro Rocks.

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It's the easiest way to listen. 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

0: Is the traditional American smile due to join the endangered species list? According to U.S. News and World Report, American business finds itself faced with a new dilemma. They're having a hard time finding courteous employees. According to the magazine, there's been a tremendous increase in consumer complaints connected with surly service. Difficulty in finding friendly employees appears to be a nationwide phenomenon. According to personnel officials, the problem stems from the anonymity of today's mechanized society. Workers who don't feel very human off the job aren't going to be very friendly when they're on the job. Another cause, there's a glut of educated Americans who can't find work they're qualified for. They find themselves in jobs they actually consider demeaning and take their frustrations out on the customer.
1: What do you want?
2: Well, I was told outside that...
1: Don't give me that, you snotty-faced heap of parrot droppings!
0: Many businesses are trying to reverse the trend towards rudeness. Besides the ubiquitous smile button, companies are awarding bonuses for courteous employees and running customer contests to find the friendliest workers.
2: Oh, I see. Well, that explains.
1: Oh, yes. You want room 12A just along the corridor.
2: Oh, thank you very much. Sorry.
1: Not at all.
3: Smile, though your heart is aching.
0: One New York department store chain even sends its sales clerks to transactional analysis courses. They watch films of typical customer-employee encounters to learn acceptable behavior patterns for dealing with the customers.
4: Just try to keep a customer satisfied,
0: 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Of course, no one's saying customers might not be somewhat ruder and short-tempered themselves.
5: Oh, you're so rude!
0: But even if businesses continue to hire people who can't smile, at least they're hiring the handicapped.
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2: Before they ruled the charts,
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0: Let's drop the needle on the songs that started it all.
3: Released on February 23, 1975, Born to Run was Bruce Springsteen's first hit song. It peaked at number 23 on the U.S. Billboard Hot 100, becoming his breakthrough anthem. Now here's a fun fact. Springsteen spent 6 months perfecting the song, layering instruments to create a wall of sound effect. The effort paid off. It became his signature track and helped him land on the covers of Time and Newsweek in the same week.
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1: And now, another hour of the biggest, the best, and the most classic hits and classic rock. Retro Rock.

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Then, they spent 30 years proving otherwise. Here's another totally awesome 80s classic on Retro Rugs.

0: Scenes. Employers are always being urged to hire the veteran, but now the federal government is trying to take steps so they won't have to hire as many armed forces veterans as they do.
1: You tell me that my job is through, but still I wonder why.
0: Right now, ex-servicemen enjoy something called veterans preference in hiring for federal and state civil service jobs. The vets get extra points added to their civil service test scores, and they're the first hired and last fired by law.
2: And I don't want to be no number in no jobless race.

0: idea behind Veterans Preference is to make enlisted life more attractive by making future employment easier. It's also meant as a reward for those who served in the armed services.
1: And did you come to her defense in those dark days then, lad? Well, they did. They came from the endless plains of Iowa, the lonesome trains of Illinois, the white trash mountains of Virginia.
0: Now, some say there are too many vets staffing state and federal bureaucracies. The General Accounting Office has concluded the Veterans Preference is a barrier to efforts to hire more women. Since few women serve in the fighting forces, there are few of them eligible for choice Veterans Preference consideration.
2: Let me see that telegram, will you? Honey, that's from Washington, D.C.
3: Oh, Maury, I...
2: Sit down, Lillian. This may be rough. The President of the United States is named Chickle Gruber.
0: Now the President has stepped in the fray. Carter's just announced he'll be sending Congress legislation to curtail Veterans Preference in federal hiring.
4: Are you going to turn your back on America's fighting men when he come knock, knock, knocking at your front door?
5: No!
4: Attaboy!
6: I'm 100% Uncle Sam. A patriotic flag waving.
0: But the veterans' lobby is an extremely powerful one, ready to fight against any reductions in veterans' preference. This is one issue the vets are ready to go back to war over. I was born

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2: Time for your Retro Rocks Long Island weather. Overcast skies today, a high of around 73. The clouds continue tonight, lows dropping to around 55. Right now, 72 and clear in Cold Spring Harbor.
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3: On this day in 1969, Crosby, Stills, and Nash released their debut album. Three guys from three different bands, the Byrds, Buffalo Springfield, and the Hollies, sit down together and build something none of them could pull off alone. The vocal blend is the whole point. Three voices stacked tight, carrying songs that drift between folk, rock, and jazz without settling anywhere. The lyrics stay just out of reach. You feel them more than you understand them. 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It wins a Grammy. But the real impact takes years to show. America, the Eagles, Fleetwood Mac, a whole generation of bands follow that harmony first blueprint. One album rewires what a rock vocal arrangement can

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0: It's no secret that many American cities have been going through a lot of troubles. And behind every troubled city, there are troubled city officials. That's where Dr. David Morrison comes in. Dr. Morrison conducts group therapy sessions for mayors and city managers, so they'll be better able to cope with the stresses of their jobs.
1: This myth, you know, that our leaders, if they're really a leader, by God, they don't need anybody.
2: There is a loyal American who has devoted his life in service to our country. He has served his country and served his country and served his country and served his country.
3: That's America, buddy!
0: According to Dr. Morrison, there are problems peculiar to public servants. Unlike most people, many public officials feel they have no one to confide in. They're sometimes worried their secret thoughts could wind up in the headlines.
4: Extra, extra, read all about it. Extra, I'm gonna make the headlines with your private line, with your other wine.
0: But perhaps the worst part of the lives of these mayors and city managers is being accountable to the public 24 hours a day.
1: To work from 8 to 5 or 7 to 7. You know, and finally the city manager comes home and is tired. We just like to put his feet up and relax. And somebody says, the wife says, why don't we go out for dinner? And they go out for dinner and somebody grabs and wants to talk about the pothole in front of their house. They're never not on call as long as they're in the community.
0: Many municipal officials who've come for counseling are reluctant to have their visits publicized, but they could be coming out of the closet.
5: Well, we'll just have to see the doctor about this.
0: The International City Manager Association is seeking funds for a 3-year program of stress management sessions led by Dr. Morrison. With the pressures that come with the job, it would seem like the mayors who don't feel any stress are the ones who could use a psychiatric examination.
6: You

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2: Time for your Retro Rocks Long Island weather. Overcast skies today, a high of around 73. The clouds continue tonight, lows dropping to around 55. Right now, 71 and clear in Woodbury.
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0: Hey, this is Ken Michaels from The Beatles, Every Little Thing. 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
3: Before Joan Jett made it an anthem, I Love Rock and Roll was first recorded by a British band called The Arrows in 1975. Their version didn't take over the airwaves like Joan's, but it laid the groundwork for one of rock's most iconic sing-alongs. Let's go back to where it all began.

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The 70s looked at interior design and said, hold my beer. 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

0: This guitar solo is sick.
1: And it's gone.
0: Again?
1: We went through one tunnel, Mike.
0: So hit refresh or whatever.
1: I shouldn't have to hit refresh. What are we, in 2005?
0: Dude, you know what you need?
1: A better phone?
0: 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Like when the signal comes back, so does the music.
1: Automatically?
0: Yeah, man. No tapping, no restarting, no rage throwing your phone into the back seat.
1: Well, that's oddly specific.
0: I've seen you do it, man.
1: So where do I get it?
0: Just go to retrorocks.net/app, hit the install there, and you're done. And it actually works when you're driving places.
1: Revolutionary concept.
0: Right?
2: RetroRocks.net/app. The app that doesn't give up just because you drove through a tunnel.

0: It's been said those who can, do, and those who can't, teach. But now some education experts say many college educators can't do much of either.
1: Remember the days of the old schoolyard? We used to laugh a lot. Oh, don't you remember the days of the old schoolyard?
0: And what's more, there's a growing concern that poor teaching is behind a scholastic decline in American universities.
2: As you know, your regular teacher, Sister Rosetta Stone, is on a small vacation. However, she does send her love and these finger paintings and dust cloths she's making.
3: Oh, teacher, I need you.
0: One of the most vocal critics of current university educational policies is Dr. Morris Klein, author and educator. According to Dr. Klein, today's universities put too much money and emphasis on having professors do research. The hope is their research will prove fruitful, bringing prestige and therefore more students and endowments to the university.
4: Let's drink a toast as each of us recalls ivy-covered professors in ivy-covered halls.
0: The big problem arises when these researchers are actually called upon to teach.
5: Research knowledge is of no value to undergraduate teaching. And even to a lot of graduate teaching, many of the professors who are very capable research people can't even open their mouths. I happen to know Einstein during my years. Einstein was a wonderful man, and certainly, I guess, about the greatest of our age. But if he had to speak to undergraduates or even to graduate students, I think that they would have walked out of the room.
6: The world of science is my game.
0: Some educators say good teachers who aren't involved in research can only get jobs at mediocre schools, where their talents may not be fully realized. Also, a top Columbia University professor has just proposed a vast overhaul in the way college teachers are taught. The proposal includes having college teachers go through a rotating internship, like doctors. At the same time, lengthy dissertations for PhDs would possibly be eliminated.
7: Some of the more radical professors, long hair, they're so anti-establishment. Hey, far out, there's not going to be any tests in my class, not going to be any assignments, no reading, no books, just come to class nude.
0: Educators are thinking of whatever ways they can to keep higher education from sinking to an all-time low.
8: When it's time to function as a feeling human being, with your bachelor of arts, help you get by.
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10: Time for your Retro Rocks Long Island weather. Overcast skies today, a high of around 73. The clouds continue tonight, lows dropping to around 55. Right now, 71 and clear in Syosset.
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We're going to test that theory right now. Here's another Retro 60s classic on Retro Rocks. Whoa.

0: 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That's it.
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2: In 1987, Billy Joel becomes the first Western rock artist to tour the Soviet Union. 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And on one of those nights, he plays Back in the USSR. Think about that for a moment. A song the Beatles wrote as a jokey tribute to Chuck Berry and the Beach Boys, performed live in the actual USSR at the height of the Cold War by Billy Joel. The crowd goes out of their minds. The concert is broadcast live on Soviet radio, the first time that has ever happened. Here's Billy Joel, Back in the USSR, live from Moscow on the Beatles Uncovered.
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0: 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Goodbye.
1: Retro Rocks. Great music. No apologies.
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1: And now, another hour of the biggest, the best, and the most classic hits and classic rock. Retro Rocks.

and the devil jumped up on a hickory stump and said, boy, let me tell you what. I guess you didn't know it, but I'm a fiddle player too. And if you'd care to take a dare, I'll make a bet with you. Now you play pretty good fiddle, boy, but give the devil his due. I bet a fiddle of gold against your soul, cause I think I'm better than you. The boy said, my name's Johnny, and it might be a sin, but I'll take your bet, and you're gonna regret, cause

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0: After years of debate and a little bit of spilled blood, the Panama Canal finally belongs to Panama. The Senate has approved the Panama Canal Treaty by a narrow margin. We can talk about it now. Yeah, we
1: could try to reason, but you might think it's treason. What makes America great?
2: The United States can deal with smaller nations on the basis of equality and mutual respect.
0: Tom Reston is a spokesman for the State Department.
2: And I think that's going to have enormous implications throughout Latin America and indeed throughout the Third World.
1: That's America, buddy!
3: Panama Red! Panama Red!
0: For years, Panamanians and others in Latin America and the Third World pointed to the Panama Canal as an example of American imperialism. Since the administration of President Johnson, negotiators have been trying to work out a plan to give the canal to the Panamanians.
4: And us back the president all the way up there. I backed him yesterday into the swimming pool, and I nearly lost all of my senatorial privileges.
5: And in the middle of negotiations,
0: in the past, the canal treaty negotiations always broke down over how much control Panama wanted and how much the U.S. was willing to give up.
6: All of us want to know, just as much as I want to know, who's responsible.
7: We can work it out. We can work it out.
0: When President Carter took office, he assigned the canal treaty top priority, and its passage is a personal victory for him. The major stumbling block for the newly ratified treaty was the question of America's right to intervene militarily in Panama in case the canal was threatened by another power.
8: And did you come to her defense in those dark days then, Vlad?
9: And the heads of state called out all of their reserves so they could postpone World War III.
2: The United States will have the right to defend the security of the canal and to keep the canal open. But I would hasten to point out that this does not mean that the United States has any authority to intervene in the internal affairs of Panama

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1: Time for your Retro Rocks Long Island weather. Overcast skies today, a high of around 73. The clouds continue tonight, lows dropping to around 55. Right now, 68 and clear in Farmingdale.
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0: Studies show that people who listen to classic rock are more attractive. Honestly, we're a little embarrassed about how good-looking our listeners are. It's getting awkward. Here's another retro 60s classic on Retro Rocks.
1: Uno, dos, one, two, tres, cuatro.

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0: Dude, sick playlist. How are you controlling the music?
1: I'm not.
0: What do you mean? You're literally holding a beer in each hand.
1: Exactly. I'm not even in the room.
0: Wait, what?
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0: Bro, that's witchcraft!
1: Nah, man. Now I can change it from anywhere in the house. The kitchen, backyard, bathroom.
0: The bathroom?
1: You should hear the acoustics in there. It's incredible.
0: That's either genius or deeply concerning.
1: Little bit of both. No skill required. No setup. Just say, Alexa, play Retro Rocks.
3: Hello, hello. Ken Michaels here with our Beatle game for today, and this time we'll have some fun with the game called Scrambled Eggs, which was the working title for yesterday. You'll need a pencil and paper handy to play this game as I scramble up the title of a Beatles song or solo Beatles song, and all you have to do is unscramble it, whether it's one word or more, and figure out the title. This is one of those games where you don't even have to know the song. Just be good at unscrambling. Think you're good at it? Why not give this one a try? This title has one word, and here it is, Scrambled Up. A E A R H N B S I W D. And let me repeat that one more time. A E A R H N B S I W D. Can you unscramble that word to form the title of a Beatle or solo Beatle song? Back with the answer in just a few moments.

That's right. Diet Right is the new family favorite, and taste is the reason why. 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Taste has made Diet Right America's number one low-calorie cola. Diet Right, better tasting than old-time colas or their low-calorie offshoots. No wonder everybody's drinking it.

0: Were you able to unscramble the word I gave you to form the title of a Beatle or solo Beatle song? The answer is the title track of the posthumous album from George Harrison, released a year after his death. It was made up of leftover songs from the past several decades and his more recent songs as well. It was called Brainwashed.
1: Brainwashed in our childhood, brainwashed by the school, brainwashed by our teachers, brainwashed by all the rules.
0: If you said the song was Brainwashed, you figured out the answer to our Beatle game, Scrambled Eggs. 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

Paisley stripes, all on the same person, at the same time, on purpose. The 70s had a lot of explaining to do and refused to do any of it. Here's another Retro 70s classic on Retro Rocks.

0: 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Greatest Hits USA.
1: Hey, it's Chuck Matthews from Greatest Hits USA, and I'd like to invite you to join me this weekend on Retro Rocks. Greatest Hits USA takes you through the past with the music from the 60s, 70s, and beyond, plus the fun stuff like news from the past, the birthday bunch, and your requests. So turn it up this Friday night at 7 Eastern right here on Retro.

0: The Constitution that forms the foundation of our government and laws was written in 1787. Today it's the oldest in the world, and one of the reasons may be that the Founding Fathers built in ways to change it. Changing the Constitution has been a goal of many conservative groups throughout the country who want to change the direction of America's laws and lifestyles.
1: And across the nation, the voice of the people responds to the will of the people.
0: Within the past decade, conservatives have attempted to change the Constitution to overturn the Supreme Court's one-man, one-vote ruling, to reinstate school prayers, and to ban integration through busing.
2: Here in tiny Buena Vista, California, the Democratic candidate took a definite stand on the busing issue today by forcing seven school buses into a multiple accident.
0: A group called Americans for a Constitutional Convention is behind a movement to gain a constitutional amendment banning abortion. Its spokesman is Daniel Buckley, not related to but politically allied with former Senator James and publisher William F.
3: The Fifth Amendment guarantees the American people the right to resort to the method that we're resorting to. It's American as can be, and we're using our rights as American citizens because the United States Senate is a pro-abortion body and will not act on a meaningful human life amendment.
4: Then God saw, get thee to it, for Congress never will.
0: It's not the Fifth Amendment, but rather Article 5 of the Constitution that outlines two ways to make amendments. The only way used up until now is for state legislatures to ratify an amendment written and passed by Congress. But the way Mr. Buckley and his fellow conservatives favor is to convene a constitutional convention, nicknamed a Con-Con.
5: The First Amendment, I think, is the heart of the Constitution.
0: A few years ago, a national poll revealed a majority of Americans wouldn't approve the Bill of Rights if they had to vote on it today. And opponents of the Constitutional Convention fear it could take away some of our rights if it's ever convened.

exist before they're allowed to be free. Yes, and how many times can a man turn his head and pretend?

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Retro Rocks, reliving your MTV phase minus the perms.

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1: Hi, this is Jeff Carlisi
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3: Hey, this is Joe Perry.
4: And this is Brad Whitford of Aerosmith.
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1: Perfect for people who hate people.
0: So, perfect for you, right?
1: 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Now I can dedicate "You're So Vain" to my ex without talking to anyone.
0: She definitely dodged a bullet.
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2: Hi there. Ken Michaels here with our Beatles trivia for today. And this time, we'll throw out a pair of true and false statements. And for each, you have to figure out whether they're true or false. A couple of statements right here for which you must determine whether they're true or false. You ready? Here goes. First one, "Yesterday" is the most covered Beatles song of all time. True or false? "Yesterday" is the most covered Beatles song of all time. True or false? Second statement, "Imagine" is the most covered solo Beatles song of all time. Is that true or false? "Imagine" the most covered solo Beatles song of all time. True or false? Do you know the answers for both?
3: Hard times, desperate times. America in the early 30s, when so many people needed heroes and used every excuse to find them.
4: All right, everybody. You're being robbed by the John Dillinger Gang. That's the best there is.
3: Samuel Z. Arkoff presents Dillinger. Starring Warren Oates.
5: All my life I want to be a bank robber. And I guess I'm just about the best bank robber they ever had.
3: Michelle Phillips as Billy Frechette. Academy Award winner Cloris Leachman as the Lady in Red. Academy Award winner Ben Johnson as Melvin Purvis, the original G-Man. They were called public enemies. In fact, they were public legends. And the greatest of all was John Dillinger, the gangster's gangster.
5: This could be one of the big moments in your life. Don't make it your last.
3: Nobody did it like Dillinger. Rated R. Under 17, not admitted without parent.
2: Ken Michaels back with the answers to both our true and false statements. For each of them, you had to tell me whether they're true or false. And I'll bet you were thinking that I made these intentionally easy. Well, we'll find out right now. First one, "Yesterday" is the most covered Beatles song of all time. That is true. In fact, it's not only the most covered Beatles song, but the most covered pop song of all time, with over 2,200 versions of the song to date. Second statement, "Imagine" is the most covered solo Beatles song of all time. That is also true, with over 200 versions covered as of this moment. "Yesterday" and "Imagine," the two tops in the categories of most covered Beatle and solo Beatle songs. Well, if you love Beatles trivia, make sure you visit my website for weekly trivia in which you can win Beatle books, CDs, vinyl, DVDs, and more. 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

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And we're supposed to take this decade seriously? 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

0: It's not every day that a method of birth control is part of a national contest. But then not every day is National Condom Day.
1: The first contraceptive was invented thousands of years ago in ancient Carthage. They mixed the sap of the banyan tree with the powdered tail of a newt.
2: Did it work?
1: You don't see many Carthaginians around, do you?
0: A California pharmaceutical supplier is organizing the first annual National Condom Week and National Condom Day this February to focus awareness on alternative birth control methods. And Planned Parenthood groups are joining in to help drum up support.
3: Come together right now. Over me.
0: In connection with the celebration of National Condom Week, the Population Institute is holding a condom couplet contest to see who can come up with the best rhyme about prophylactics. Kathy Kamen is a spokesperson for the Population Institute.
4: What we want to do is raise awareness about alternative methods of birth control, so we thought that if we had a contest where people could write some poems and have a little bit of fun with it, that might be one way to raise awareness. They can have anything to do with rubbers, and a couplet is a two-line rhyme. So let me give you some examples. When involved in intercourse, use a condom. Save remorse. Protect yourself and you won't see a baby bouncing on your knee.
5: Working on a night move. Trying to make some front page driving news.
0: The Institute has lined up a star-studded panel to judge the couplets, including Alice Cooper, Frank Zappa, Janice Ian, and Jimmy Buffett. And they've got some great prizes.
4: The first prize is a solid gold condom. Second prize is a wallet that's bronzed with a familiar circular indentation in the side. And the third prize is 144 condoms for the night of your life.
0: While the contest and National Condom Week are being promoted with a good deal of humor, there's a genuine concern among the sponsors for the need to promulgate more information about birth control. By discussing the subject lightly, they hope to make people more comfortable with the topic. Meanwhile, entries are flooding in with the Valentine's Day deadline fast approaching. And after a build-up like this, the condom couplet contest will undoubtedly have a thrilling climax. Ben Manila on the News Blimp.
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7: The Retro Rocks Long Island weather. Mostly cloudy tonight, overnight lows around 54. The clouds continue into tomorrow, reaching around 61. Right now, 64 and mostly clear in Wantagh.
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10: Breaker 19, this here's a rubber duck. You got a copy on me, Big Ben? Come on. Yeah, 10-4, Big Ben, for sure, for sure. By golly, it's clean, clear to Flagtown. Come on. Yeah, it's a big 10-4 there, Big Ben. Yeah, we definitely got the front door, good buddy. Mercy sakes alive, looks like we've got us a convoy.
11: Was the dark of the moon on the 6th of June in a Kenworth pulling logs. Cab over Pete with a reefer on and a Jimmy hauling hogs. We is heading for Bear on I-10 about a mile out of Shaky Town. I says, Pigpen, this here's a rubber duck and I'm about to put the hammer down.

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1: Ladies and gentlemen, the Beatles.
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0: Dude, this guitar solo is sick.
1: And it's gone.
0: Again.
1: We went through one tunnel, Mike.
0: So hit refresh or whatever.
1: I shouldn't have to hit refresh. 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
0: Dude, you know what you need?
1: A better phone?
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1: Automatically?
0: Yeah, man. 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
1: Well, that's oddly specific.
0: I've seen you do it, man.
1: So where do I get it?
0: Just go to retrorocks.net/app, hit the install there, and you're done. And it actually works when you're driving places.
1: Revolutionary concept.
0: Right?
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3: Hello, hello. Ken Michaels here, ready to rack your brains with today's Beatle game. And this time, I'm going to give you the first letters for each word that makes up the title of a Beatle or solo Beatle song. And I'm going to do it for two songs. In each case, you have to tell me what song title has each word beginning with the letters I give you. For example, PPM would be the first letters for Please Please Me. If I said BOTR, that would have to be Band on the Run. See how well you fare with these two examples. First one is WYD. That's WYD. Second one is FOE. Again, that's FOE. Can you figure out both answers? Give it some thought, and I'll come back in just a few moments.

0: When you're with good friends having good times, don't just have a beer, have a Löwenbräu. Because good friends and good times deserve the taste of a great beer. And there's really only one, Löwenbräu.
1: Tonight, let it be Löwenbräu.
2: Well, how did you do? Did you figure out both answers to our Beatle game in which I gave you the first letters for each word that make up the title of a Beatle or solo Beatle song? The first one was W-Y-D, and that was an album track that appeared on the Beatles for Sale album called What You're Doing.
3: Look what you're doing.
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2: If those were your answers, well done. 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

A flock of seagulls had a haircut that required its own environmental impact assessment. It was called Visionary. Here's another totally awesome 80s classic on Retro Rocks.

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0: Imagine being inside a chamber with no light, no sound, and nothing with you except for a foot of salt water. Sound horrifying? Some people love the experience, and you can try it out yourself in your own home for about $700. This experience is made possible by an 8-foot-long, 3-foot-wide, 3.5-foot-tall device called an isolation tank. Its manufacturers claim it can be both mentally and physically beneficial, as well as great fun.
1: Wow! Hey! Isn't that exciting?

The tank was originally developed for sensory deprivation experiments. Volunteers were locked in similar chambers and had adverse reactions, ranging from a numbing of the brain to near insanity.

0: The Air Force trained astronauts in isolation chambers to simulate conditions in space. Both television and movies have depicted sensory deprivation as a torture technique. But now a group of Los Angeles researchers claims the isolation tank could be a pleasurable experience.
1: No one knows better than I myself. I'm by myself alone.
0: Proponents of the isolation tank say a couple of hours inside can prove almost as restful as a full night's sleep. Others praise the visual trips that are possible with the tank.
2: Oh, far out, man.
0: The lack of sensory input allows one to hallucinate and fantasize freely.
3: I'm so high. So high.
2: Look at that pigeon.
0: Although about 100 people now own one, the isolation tank is not without its critics. Sore eyes, stuffy ears, and an overwhelming sense of boredom leave some users fantasizing about nothing except when they can get out.
4: I've gotta get out of here! I gotta get out of here!
0: So if you ever wanted to get away from it all, now you can, right in your own home. Or if you aren't so inclined, you can always say, no tanks.
5: I'm going in!
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7: The Retro Rocks Long Island weather. Mostly cloudy tonight, overnight lows around 54. The clouds continue into tomorrow, reaching around 61. Right now, 62 and clear in Lindenhurst.
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2: Released in March 1983, True was Spandau Ballet's first hit song. It reached number one on the UK singles chart and peaked at number four on the US Billboard Hot 100. Here's some fun facts. The song was inspired by Marvin Gaye, and the famous lyric, "Why do I find it so hard to write the next line?" was actually about writer's block.
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